0: Lots of new housing with more space.
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1: Jenny 老师，我想包括您在早期真就是年少的时候在纽约，然后包括后来。

0: Aha, the lovely Boylan sisters.
1: Who cares what they're wearing on Main Street or

they go there, the United Nations set up a camp, a refugee camp, with agreement with the host country. In the camp, there is no running water, there is no educational facility, there is no medical facility. A camp is designed for a temporary shelter that is deliberate.And they want to discourage others from coming and living there unless those actually need that protection. They spend many, many years in the camp. Some refugees who come here, they spent 20 years in the camp.

So in the refugee camp, the UN compiles biographic information. They determine whether that person qualifies to be a refugee. It is a status, a protected status, by law. There are criteria to qualify. And those criteria are different from other immigrants. Fear of prosecution. For experiencing prosecution or for a perceived fear of prosecution for 5 reasons. Nationality. Ethnicity. Religion. To a certain political group, belonging to a certain social group.

So if a person is prosecuted or has a perceived fear of prosecution for these five reasons and left his country, that is one of the conditions to be a refugee. The main difference between refugees and other immigrants is the choice they make. Refugees didn't make a choice to leave their countries.The UN assigns refugees to the different countries that resettle refugees, and one of them is the US. The US sends its own staff, different staff, they interview them, they screen them, and that screening process is very intense. The Homeland Security gets involved, the FBI gets involved, the Department of Defense, the State Department, definitely, but Homeland Security, yes. So the different security agencies, they screen, they interview, collect biological data, and they go through all the documents and information. They match that with the data they have. And if there is any red flag,They repeat the process. On average, it takes about 2 years to get screened. And once they are done with that, they go for medical screening and they get cultural orientation before coming here. And once they are done with that and they can be admissible to the US,They assign the case to one of the 9 voluntary agencies, and those voluntary agencies, they assign

is Getacho Bashir, but here no one calls me with Getacho, so I had to pick a name, and they call me Gigi. I'm known by this name. I work at Catholic Family Center in Rochester, New York, and I am a refugee resettlement program manager. I accept or reject the refugee before they come here. I make the decision. I want everybody to understand they didn't choose. They are forced to be refugees. And once they leave, their number one goal is to go back home. But when that home is destroyed and there is no chance of going back to home, they run to the next country. They run for their lives. These are fellow human beings like us who are falling in a hard time and looking for a safe place to live their lives. I try to help them as much as I can, because we all have just the same desire to live a better and safer life. And I do my best. That is what I am here for. When I see them, I just see them like someone like me. Just someone like me. And all of us, we got help. All of us. No one just was born and just did everything by his own or her.

0: 每一段有缘千里的旅程背后总有一个勇敢的故事。欢迎收听有缘千里话音乐节目，我是刘玛丽。纵使海枯石烂，终将听到和平的声音。在2026年，我们就是以 Hands United in Peace 作为制作主轴，就策展了一场跨越全年度的和平的音乐主题，声音的边界，和平的乐音，邀请您跨越金门、马祖、澎湖，还有千里之外的乌克兰、南高加索地区、加萨、东南亚、巴斯克、波罗的海三国等地，进行一场关于边界与和平的对话哦。那为了让这些身处边界、饱受战火洗礼却依然坚韧不拔的声音能够被全世界听见，产生对话，让大家都能够分享这些关于人性尊严还有文化韧性的真实记录。所以从七月开始，连续六集，在每个月的第三周就是以全英语直播。这不仅是为了让我们的故事能够被听见，更是为了与全球正处于冲突或者是正努力重建和平的人们建立起一道共同的理解之桥。Welcome to Echoes of the Borderline. Join us on the third week of every month. As we travel from the shores of Kinmen, Mazu, and Penghu to the front lines of global conflict in places like Ukraine, South Caucasus, Gaza, Southeast Asia, and the Basque Country, Baltic States, we explore the resonance between our island resilience and the global search for peace. To ensure these stories of survival memory and human dignity. I'm inviting the world to listen, emphasize, and practice the art of harmony together.
1: For example, we say Kaisho instead of Hola, which is in Spanish.
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0: Those years, it's approximately because it represents
1: connected with the Soviet system.
2: 很熟悉的日常，他可能饭吃到一半就说：“怎么空袭声又来了？好吧，那去躲防空洞吧。”
3: Borders are more than lines on the map. They are spaces where humanity is defined. I'm Molly Liu. Let's traverse the echoes of global conflict and the quiet resilience of islands. Echoes of the Borderline.A sonic journey through war's frontiers and human spirit.

0: Berrogeita amalau edizio, mundu osoko abesbatza distiratxuak, geurean...
1: The air in Tolosa carries a unique cheer. Pyrenean mist folded into centuries of unyielding history. At the 54th Tolosa Choral Contest, the hall holds its breath. The conductor, Maestro Esteban Urtelain, left the Suhar Corua into José Juan Santesteban's choral piece for male choir, Koseko Izara, in English Morning Star. As the chords resonate, you sense that here, in this Basque sanctuary, choral music is never merely a competition piece. It is a part of the island itself.

0: Behind this beauty lies a turbulent past. Under the Spanish Franco regime, the Basque language, Euskara, was banned for decades. A voice blockade that chucked people into collective silence. Yet in those darkest hours, choir rehearsal rooms became underground fortresses, guarding the soul of culture until the chains of history finally broke. When I listened to the live performance of the choirs from Basque, I felt the same vibration in the air. Tolosa is not merely a benchmark competition. It is a sanctuary of history and human dignity. Where a once-suppressed voice erupted into a force the world could no longer ignore. To explore this legacy for today, we have brought together 9 remarkable voices. Let's start with 3 musicians from Basque Country. They are Maestro Esteban Uzelay, Maestro Basilio Astulet, and Maestro Javier Busto.
1: Maestro Esteban Uzelay, a distinguished Basque conductor, Uzelay serves as the assistant conductor of the Spanish National Choir and founded the acclaimed male ensemble Suur Gizon Korua. Deeply rooted in regional choral traditions, he regularly collaborates with major European competitions like Tolosa, bridging local Basque heritage with national performance standards.
2: Maestro Basilio Astulet, a prominent Basque conductor celebrated for his dynamic artistic vision. He founded the internationally acclaimed children's choir, Leoa Cantica Corala, and the women's chamber choir, Vocalia Taldia, and has led the Basque youth choir, EHGA, to victory at the Tolosa Choral Contest. He is a multi-award-winning innovator in youth choral education and performance.
3: Maestro Javier Busto,

0: leading bass composer and conductor. Busto serves as a core member of the technical committee for the prestigious Tolosa Choral Contest. He founded renowned ensembles such as KUP Taldea. His evocative works, which seamlessly blend deep-rooted Basque folk traditions with contemporary harmonic language, have won numerous international composition awards and are performed by choirs worldwide.
1: For today, let's begin with conductor Maestro Esban Urtelai, who is the conductor of Suhar Korua. We just listened to their live performance in the 54th Tolosa Choral Contest Prize-Given Ceremony. Maestro Urtelai deeply understands that every pause in Basque music carries the memory of the lands. Different from Spanish and Basque, like Kaixo. Kaixo is hello, but I don't think Spanish is Kaixo, the hello. Yeah.
2: No, we have this old language, which is Basque or which is Euskera, so the Basque country. I mean, it's the country of the Basque language.
1: Yeah.
2: So we have this special, very, very old language, where, for example, we say Kaixo instead of hola, which is in Spanish. But, I mean, I think that this where these different cultures, the Basque culture and the Spanish culture, we can live together and within Europe also. So it is very rich for us to have these different cultures and communicate and live with it and go on with it.
1: Mm, I think Basque culture is closer to French culture, if I'm right.
2: Yeah, it's just in the middle of the French, of the Spanish and the French cultures. So we have some part of the Basque country which is really, really close to French culture, and the other one which is closer, for example, to the Spanish culture. Well, I've been working in the Spanish National Choir for 5 years almost. So, we have this rich also Spanish music culture with from the Renaissance and also with very good and modern composers. Mm-hmm. And we always have been working together and growing culture and music together.
1: This is Basque conductor Maestro Urtelai's sharing. When this historical misunderstanding transformed into forward momentum, the music educator and choral conductor Maestro Basilio Austulet propelled choral art towards absolute freedom.
3: I would say that Basque soul is everywhere when we behave, when we do things, when we interact, and of course in a much more intense way when we do music, and even more when we do singing. Basque country in the north of Spain is a singing area with deep traditions, very old language, a lot of heritage, very strong culture. Choirs and singing in choirs has always been part of our identity. Many, many choirs age more than 100 years, still going on with rehearsals and nowadays. So it is said that 2 Basques are a group and 3 Basques are a choir, because we all sing all the time when we meet together, families, friends. So the choir singing culture in my area is very strong, and I am very lucky because of that. That means that the heritage is also very strong, and that the cultural background is very helpful to promote it. We have also a very interesting new generation of composers and musicians, talented people that write music for choirs. And I am very honored and lucky to commission and to premiere and to ask to many of those friends to write music for me, for my groups, for my projects. So all those things are like drops that fill the glass of Basque culture and the Basque choir singing. And I try always to have with me. As I told you before, we are doing here Basque music with the Taipei Philharmonic Youth Choir. We are singing a lot of pieces in Basque. And this is also a way to open the windows and to fly fast to the Basque country. And I'm speaking about our landscapes, our culture, about our traditions, about our feelings. So this is, I always tell to my kids and to my singers that singing is one of the best ways

0: ways to travel. So this is what I use. I use the music and the lyrics of the music and the moods of the song as excuses to present different scenes and traditions from my area and from my country.
1: Absolutely, Maestro Astulet. I can't agree you anymore.

0: His work, Ave Maria, is very famous globally.
1: I talk about this with the rhythm. Mm-hmm. The rhythm is very different for the rest of the Spanish state. Mm-hmm. Is the dance is more strong. Mm-hmm. No, it's not too, because in the flamenco is, I think, it's very, very close to the Maroc, to the Arabian.
0: Okay, understand. Yes.
1: And the Basque music is, they contacted with the North, with the Breton people, with the Celtic people, is more close.
0: Eskerrik asko, maestro Javier Busto. Thank you for your sharing. So the next, let's listen to Ave Maria, composed by Maestro Busto.

in addition to Basque Country. This profound experience of using sound to resist erasure echoes deeply across Europe, all the way to the Baltic states. When we look back at the dark decades under the USSR regime, when Estonia, Latvia, and Lithuania were forcibly incorporated into the Soviet system, we remember an era where everything was tightly locked down and controlled. Yet, it was during the late 1980s that the Singing Revolution erupted, a monumental movement where hundreds of thousands of Estonians, Latvians, and Lithuanians linked hands, standing up against the Soviet apparatus, and literally sang themselves back to freedom. To explore this legacy, we have brought together three remarkable voices from the Baltic region. They are Maestro Urmas Sisask, the Estonian composer, and Maestro Janis Liepinš, the Latvian conductor.

0: Maestro Ermas is Ask, a legendary late Estonian composer whose artistic identity was forged during the Singing Revolution.
1: Sizask uniquely fused ancient folk roots with cosmic astronomy and sacred mysticism.
0: His monumental choral works, celebrated at massive national song festivals, earned him the Estonian National Culture Award.
1: He remains a timeless symbol of Baltic resilience and spiritual expression through music.
2: Maestro Janis Lipiš, a brilliant conductor representing Latvia's vibrant new generation of musical leadership. Having served as a resident conductor at the Latvian National Opera, he directs top-tier Latvian choral ensembles known for their precision, transparent textures, and immense expressive power, winning top honors at major European choral competitions and advancing Baltic sonic excellence globally.
3: Out from under the shadow of totalitarian oppression, finds its ultimate expression in the music of the late Estonian composer Maestro Urmas Sisask. His work, Benedictus, While We Are Listening, is very famous around the world. Maestro Sisask spoke in Estonia, and I interpreted into English simultaneously. Yes, everyone who could sing participated. I participated as a listener. I personally didn't write any songs for the Singing Revolution, but my colleagues like Arlo Mattison wrote many wonderful songs sung during that time. Participating in the Singing Revolution was enchanting and beautiful, yet also difficult and somewhat depressing given the times. Ultimately, I'm pleased to say Estonia gained its independence through this movement. They literally sang themselves free. This is shared by the Estonia composer, Maestro Urmas Sisask. We always miss him. He passed away in 2022. As a Latvian young generation conductor, Maestro Janis Lipiš reflected on the fragile era under Soviet dominance and the generational divide that followed.
4: About the Singing Revolution, because you said it's 1 year and 1 year, so it happened in 1987. So
5: yeah, I think those years, it's approximately, because it represents the idea. It's not one specific date when it happened. It escalated at the time when the Soviet Union collapsed. It was before then. People started through songs and through poems to express their feelings about how they want to us to be an independent country, not to be oppressed by Soviet Union. So it's not a specific date. It's just the idea as a whole. Yeah.
4: Which country came first, or
5: it's not the same. It's the same around. And then we had this. It's actually in the Guinness World of Records book. The longest chain of people that we made by people hold hands and made a people wall, people like a road through all these three countries. So it was an act of, again, as we are united against USSR.
3: 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The next, let's listen to Put Vejini. In English, it's Blow Wind. It's a famous traditional Latvian folk song, often regarded as one of the country's unofficial national anthems, holding profound culture and symbolic significance in Latvian history and singing revolution.

0: 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I'm Grant Gershon, Artistic Director of the Los Angeles Master Chorale. 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
1: 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Join us on the third week of every month as we travel from the shores of Kinmen, 马祖 and 澎湖to the front lines of global conflict in places like Ukraine, Gaza, South Caucasus, Southeast Asia, and Basque Country and Baltic States. We explore the resonance between our island, resilience, and global search for peace. Okay, now we are continue to explore the legacies from the Baltic States. Across the Baltic region,Master composers and conductors like Lithuania's legendary maestro Vytautas Miškinis carried this sacred torch through generations.
2: Maestro Vytautas Miškinis, a towering figure in Lithuanian choral music as both a master composer and conductor. He has directed world-renowned ensembles,including the Azuelagukas Boys Choir and the Lithuanian National Radio Choir. Miškinis' vast catalog harmonizes ethereal sacred textures with the warm lyrical cadence of traditional folk songs, earning him numerous international composition prizes and the Lithuanian National Culture and Arts Prize.
1: Okay, let's talk with Maestro Miškinis about Singing Revolution.
3: Singing Revolution. It happened between 1987 and 1991 and led to the restoration of the independence of Estonia, Latvia, and your country. Would you like to say something about that?
4: Yes, you know that in the Soviet time, when we were connected with the Soviet system, everybody were closed and our countries, pre-Baltic states,were incorporated in this system. And when Lithuanians were first announced independence, after us we are following Latvia and Estonia. And of course in that time to announce independence was very complicated because it was a system which not allowed to do it. Mm-hmm. And when the Soviet army and soldiers came to Lithuania, came to Vilnius,of course, a lot of people were against this fact,mm-hmm. and they were understanding and singing. That means that this phenomenon is called Singing Revolution, because the parliament was completed by the many, many people standing around the parliament,mm-hmm. and the people were standing and singing.Mm-hmm. That means that our Singing Revolution is called because of this is history. And additionally, I can tell you that Lithuania as a state, 6 years ago, mentioned 1,000 years existence, official existence. And that means that as a state, we are very old and oldest between three Baltic countries. But the last independence was announced in 1918.

0: Yes, Singing Revolution was an act of cultural preservation, which a spiritual shield against the gray uniformity of the USSR Empire.
1: And in 2 years, in 3 years, we will celebrate 100 years of independence, real independence from Russian invasion. Because in former time, Lithuania was a very large country. And in historically talking, we were occupied by the Russian Tsar, and many factors was not so positive for our country. We were divided. Became so small country.Comparing with the 13th, 14th century. And that time, Lithuania was the biggest empire in Europe. But afterwards, we were divided, occupied. And the last independence we announced in 1918. And in 3 years, we will celebrate the 100 years anniversary. Of course, the central and the main event of this celebration will be Song Festival. And can you imagine 3 years before, in advance, we are ready and we are preparing now the Song Festival.Mm-hmm. It's a big process. It's not only coming and singing together. We must select repertoire, we must select the choir singing, we must select everything, we must organize the music commissions, and we must commission new pieces. It's a big process, and we start to do it. And of course, partly we will be focused on independence and announcement at last. It means 24 years ago. It was 24 years ago.That's shortly my explanation about Singing Revolution. We are singing country, and we like it. We organize song festival, and the big events, when the state celebrate big events, of course, a lot of choirs are coming and singing. Okay. Maybe it's the main musical genre who lead all events happens in the state.
0: Yeah, so when is the Independence Day? In August or September?
1: No. Independence Day is the 16th of February.
0: Oh, February.
1: It's Independence Day.
0: Okay.
1: But 6th of July is State Day because dedicated to the first coronation of our king. And 600 years ago or 700, I don't remember.
0: Yeah.
1: So it's big differences.
0: Yeah.
1: The first independence was announced 16th of February.
0: Okay.
1: But we will celebrate as a central event in July.
0: Okay. Oh.
1: Because you can imagine, February is very cold in the winter time. To sing in open air is very dangerous. It's impossible. Because we have snow, we have cold. But usually, Song Festival, we organize in the first week of July.I was in a solid age at that time. But I remember all the system before the announcement of independence. And of course, it's very difficult to compare a living level or a political situation that time and now.
0: Okay.
1: Of course, now we are free, but old generation remember that very dangerous time. But of course, new generation don't remember it. And a lot of my singers, for instance, and my students from Music Academy, they were born in independence time.
0: Oh.
1: They don't remember all happens at that time and don't understand sometimes. And of course, because I'm a teacher, I teach my pupils, my choir singers about history and what happened and what we're doing now. That means not everybody remember because...Two generation born in independence.
0: Okay, thank you, Maestro Mishkinis. The next, let's listen to his music. Commissioned by Latvian Youth Choir for the World Sun Songs Project in 2007, Maestro Mishkinis composed a choral piece called Ne Shake Saulala. In English, Do Not Leave, Little Sun.It blends a traditional Lithuanian folk style with warm, profound harmonies to express a deep longing for the future and light.

0: Dear listeners, welcome to Bridging Civilizations Through Time. Now, I'm right here in Mazu on a field trip. Positioned just outside the Ming River estuary of Fujian, China. Mazu has long stood at volatile front lines of cross-strait tensions. From its Janet tunnels to its frontline memories, where generations grew up under strict blackout regulations and the familiar looming anxiety of wartime air raid sirens. We hear a powerful variation of survival through sound. Just as Basque Country resisted a decade long, voice blanket under Franco's rule, and just the Baltic states linked hands during the Singing Revolution to literally sing down the USSR empire. Mazu, too, carved out its own resonant voice amidst relentless mystery pressure. To explore this frontline legacy right here on location, we have brought together three remarkable voices from Mazu. Miss Cui Yun Li, Li Cui Yun 团长of the Mazu Drama Troupe, Mr. Yu Fen Wen, Wong Yu Feng 老师, the founder of the Yun Tai Music Ensemble, Yun Tai Yue Fu, and Mr. Ke Wu Lin, Lin Ke Wu, 理事长, chairman of the Yun Tai Music Ensemble, Yun Tai Yue Fu.
1: Ms. Zhu Yun Li, the founder of the Mazu Drama Group,Li is a dedicated cultural worker who has spent decades preserving island oral histories and wartime memories. Through community theatre, she revitalizes traditional Mazu folk expressions and the localized Mindong dialect, earning regional honors for her pioneering role in safeguarding the archipelago's distinct cultural autonomy.
2: Mr. Yufeng Wang, the founder of the Mazu Yuntai Yufu, Yuntai Music Ensemble.Wang is a dedicated researcher and cultural preservationist specializing in traditional island music, linguistic melodies, and regional soundscapes. Through establishing local musical associations and educational programs, he has successfully reawakened the collective memory and sonic identity of the Mazu Islands.
3: Mr. Ki Wu Lin, the chairman of the Mazu Yuntai Yufu, Yuntai Music Ensemble,Lin has long championed the conservation and promotion of Mazu's regional cultural assets. Collaborating with local civic groups, he bridges traditional island music with contemporary arts administration, ensuring that Mazu's unique historical voice and heritage endure across generations.
0: Okay, those are three remarkable guests in Mazu.During the interview, they spoke in Mandarin. At first,

0: Let's listen to Miss 翠云里李翠云团长 of the 马祖 Drama Troupe。
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0: 马祖's identity as a frontline island has deeply shaped its musical creation through what we call battlefield conversion. With massive grassland troops far exceeding the civilian population during martial law, the island was left with extensive military facilities. Today, sites like the Beihai Tunnel, Dahan Strong Point, and Taibao has transformed from rigid military outposts into exhibition spaces and cultural bases. That's a successful model of repurposing military space for culture. Furthermore, as military forces scale down, we experienced memory conversion, where a once rigid combat zone gradually shifted toward tourism and culture development.
1: 把以前的军事美学跟观光做一个整合。我觉得老一辈的马祖居民啊，因为长期处于军事的警戒状态，就他们常常听到，
0: Living under constant military alert.Older generations of Mazu residents frequently endure combat sounds and strict blackout regulations. This high-pressure environment created a profound psychological impact, what I call a familiar sense of insecurity. For instance,Families might be halfway through dinner when an air raid siren sounded yet again. They felt both anxious and resigned, casually remarking, well, let's go hide in the shelter. It was a unique state where deep anxiety and everyday familiarity completely intertwined. This is Miss 翠云李，李翠云团长 sharing. And then, how did culture take root on barren battlefield? Mr. 玉峰 Wen, 翁玉峰老师 shared something.
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0: 的 Under frontline martial law, performance lyrics were altered for counter propaganda, turning folk songs and shanties into tools for patriotic political indoctrination rather than pure art. Lacking formal music teachers, our early education relied on military called 义教, which is the military conscripts with musical expertise who were dispatched to serve as compulsory music teachers in schools. Our military 康乐队Creation troops, who introduced basic band instruments without music theory and pianos. Driven by our love for music, we largely taught ourselves, eventually forming student clubs and inviting teachers to guide us as we grew.
2: 后来我们就很多自学，当然也后来也成立社团之后，也请了一些师资来教我们，我们在这样的一个比较不是很专业的环境之下，我们慢慢在摸索，在成长，也走出了一些小小的成绩的啊。这是我们的整个过程，大概是这样。
0: And the chairman of 云台乐府云台 Music Ensemble, Mr. 克武林林克武理事长 said something about.叫 Military Conscripts Education。
3: 我跟翁老师这个差一个时代，他们那个时候的音乐环境还蛮艰困。那讲到义教，可能主持人这边
0: Belonging to a later generation, I recall that early music education relied heavily on 义教 Military conscripts with musical aspects

0: expertise sent to schools lacking official faculty. Those soldiers coming from diverse backgrounds in mainland China introduced us traditional Chinese music. Even during my school years in the 1970s and 80s, this system persisted, utilizing highly professional draftees from top universities. While former music teachers eventually arrived, our era was marked by strict discipline and a climate of fear. But making music feel far less wonderful than it is today.
1: 并没有觉得音乐有多好。
2: 不太一样了，跟现在不一样了。
0: Though voices were once restricted, music and foundational role of military conscript teachers, 义教, quietly built the bedrock of Ma Zu's music education. From the silenced yet resilient Basque Country and the Baltic states that sent down an empire, to the frontline island of Ma Zu, regimes can build walls, but the human spirit triumphs through music. As we reflect on the International Day of Peace coming up this next Monday, on September 21, memory lives on eternally in our music.

I think, a tough journey to be on whilst you're around a lot of people. I feel like I'm learning that about myself. And I don't fully really understand it yet. It hurts here, it like hurts. Yeah.

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Thought they wanted trap, thought they wanted bass, thought they wanted Miley, thought they wanted drink. Fuck them niggas, now they wanna hear a country nigga rap. 5 albums in, I swear a country nigga snap. Thought they wanted gold, thought they wanted shine, thought they wanted radio. Beat make

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I ain't drawn all this propaganda. 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Now I'm lyrical all of a sudden. Well, last year they claim they ain't understand me. 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Another nigga, other nigga name on your chain, and they call me a slave. Nigga scared of this country ball. Lord forbid I catch a bite in the studio trying to calm your soul, looking at your manager. I think

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Either way, nigga, I wrote it. Die, he make the beat. Yes, I killed the track. I ain't far from whack. You a one-trick pony. I don't fall in line. I define what's rhyme. Fuck what you were thinking. Bloggers, they could quote it. Lot of rappers buried underneath my house. They know what I'm about. You ain't even